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9: A better life with Dr. Sanjay Gupta.
10: When you need your body to perform, but some of your muscles are having trouble, other muscles can sometimes help compensate. This is a great thing short-term. But long-term, it can lead to serious and even chronic aches and pains. So if you've got nagging stiffness or irritation somewhere, don't push through it. Try to figure out why it's happening and how you can correct it. Strength and conditioning specialist Dana Santa says, performing exercises at a deliberate tempo makes it easier to notice when the wrong muscles are taking over, and also gives the intended muscles a chance to engage before that compensation kicks in. Dana suggests that starting with primary movement patterns such as squatting, hinging, pushing, pulling, rotating, and core can help make compensation easiest to identify and to address. I'm Dr. Sanjay Gupta, helping you live a better life.
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0: 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Coming up tomorrow,
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13: We talk a lot here about ultra-processed foods and the many ways in which they can negatively impact your health. They've been linked to weight gain, obesity, type 2 diabetes, cardiovascular disease, even cancer. And now a new study out of UCSF found that high ultra-processed food intake was associated with something called intramuscular fat, which is exactly what it sounds like. That's fat inside your muscles, which can cause them to become weaker. Now, in this particular study, the researchers noticed more wear and tear and pain in people's knees because of weakened thigh.

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0: 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Coming up tomorrow,
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0: It's Nate and April in the morning. Coming up tomorrow,
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0: It's Nate and April in the morning. Coming up tomorrow,
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0: 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Coming up tomorrow,
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5: When you need your body to perform, but some of your muscles are having trouble, other muscles can sometimes help compensate. This is a great thing short term, but long term it can lead to serious and even chronic aches and pains. So if you've got nagging stiffness or irritation somewhere, don't push through it. Try to figure out why it's happening and how you can correct it. Strength and conditioning specialist Dana Santa says, performing exercises at a deliberate tempo makes it easier to notice when the wrong muscles are taking over, and also gives the intended muscles a chance to engage before that compensation kicks in. Dana suggests that starting with primary movement patterns such as squatting, hinging, pushing,

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1: It's 6:07, Nate, April, and you. Happy Wednesday. Yes, it's a Wednesday. It's a winning Wednesday. It's a hot Wednesday. Temperatures, are we at 80 yet? We're getting there. It's almost there if we're not at 80 yet. We got a lot going on. Of course, we're going to get you a chance to qualify to go see Morgan Wallen at the Big House in Ann Arbor. Get ready for that. We'll have your first keyword coming up around 7:10 this morning. Also, we did say it's a winning Wednesday. Your chance to score a mega pack of scratch-off lottery tickets courtesy of the Michigan Lottery. That's on the way. And speaking of on the way, you want to see Jelly Roll? He's coming to Soaring Eagle Casino in just a matter of days. Yeah. And you could be there. Last chance winning coming up here this morning. The U.S. murder rate is on pace to reach its lowest level since the FBI started keeping track in 1960. That's good news, right?
2: That is good news, yeah.
1: Preliminary figures show murders fell nearly 19% during the first 4 months of the year compared with the same period in 2025. This continues a steady decline that we've been seeing in recent years. A French typo on a poster in Quebec praised the benefits of pubic squares instead of public squares.
2: Oops.
1: Archaeologists in Peru found 500-year-old freeze-dried potatoes that were in excellent condition.
2: That is crazy, isn't it?
1: You want to eat them?
2: No.
1: There's a myth from the American Revolution that black tea was the number one choice, but it turns out that green tea was just as popular back then.
2: Mm-hmm.
1: Explicit music isn't as popular as it once was. Only 13% of Spotify's top 50 are explicit compared to 74% back in 2018. Ecuador filed a complaint with FIFA because the night before the World Cup match against Mexico, Mexico's fans camped out in front of their hotel and made noise to keep them awake.
2: That's sneaky.
1: Major retailers are pulling shaving brushes from their shelves. It's because some of them are made with badger hair, and animal rights groups found alleged cruelty on badger farms. WhatsApp is rolling out screen names so you can finally chat with people without sharing your actual phone number. A magnitude 3.5 earthquake jolted southern Illinois on Monday morning. It was felt across multiple states, but so far no damage has been reported. Did you feel anything yesterday?
2: I didn't feel anything, but man, that's like, I've actually never felt an earthquake. Have you?
1: No.
2: So, I'm not even sure I know what I'm feeling.
1: According to a new survey, here are the first names that are most judged. No surprise at number one, Karen.
2: Mm-hmm.
1: Followed by Chad, Donald, John, and Damien. Would you spend your vacation at the world's most dangerous hotel? All you got to do is get stranded 35 miles out in the Atlantic Ocean on a tall platform. Does that sound like fun?
2: That does not sound like fun.
1: A new report says some celebrity superfans are spending serious money to be buried next to their idols. One Marilyn Monroe fan paid $195,000 for a mausoleum crypt near her.
2: Wow.
1: And move over, Bruce Wayne. There's apparently a Mexican Batman who's duct taping thieves to telephone poles. Police in Mexico are searching for the mystery vigilante. And that's a look at what's going on. Got the dirt, dish, and more that's coming up here in about 6 minutes.
2: More from Madison Square Garden. What the rumor is today. We've got the details in the dirt, the dish, and more.

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1: So today, the new rumor is that Taylor Swift and Travis Kelce are reportedly building a giant castle inside Madison Square Garden for the wedding. Some of the other guests will include Zoe Kravitz, Ed Sheeran, the Haim Sisters, and Selena Gomez. Kate Gosselin called her son, Colin, mentally ill. He's releasing a tell-all about what a horrible parent she allegedly was. Yep, this is still going on. Blake Lively wants $8 million from Justin Baldoni for legal fees. After seeing the Shrek 5 trailer, some people are upset that they made Fiona thinner and prettier while they made Shrek look older. Forget those rumors about Tom Hardy being fired from Mobland. He's coming back for season 3. Chris Brown was ordered to pay $13 million to a housekeeper who was attacked by his dog. Ruby Rose broke several ribs in a swimming pool accident. Lego has announced they're going to release 5 collectible sets dedicated to Olivia Rodrigo. Nickelodeon has declared July 14th SpongeBob Day. The specials and marathons on Nickelodeon and various social media channels. SpongeBob SquarePants debuted July 17th of 1999. Netflix released a teaser for the new competition series Wonka's The Golden Ticket, and it includes an AI recreation of Gene Wilder's voice, and it premieres September 23rd. Ted Danson, Gene Smart, and South Park creators Trey Parker and Matt Stone are among the names going into the Television Academy Hall of Fame this year. And Coldplay apparently tried to write a theme song for James Bond movie, The World Is Not Enough, but they didn't like it, so they ended up shelving it, and now a cassette tape of it is on the auction block. That's a look at the Dirt, the Dish, and More this morning.
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1: Southbound US 23 and Thompson Road, there's a vehicle accident in Fenton Township this morning. Elsewhere, it looks like roads are clear, but if you see something, let us know. 877-330-WIOG.
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10: Good morning, I'm Matt Barber. It's your ABC 12 News headlines. A teenage boy is recovering after being shot inside a Flint home early Tuesday morning. Flint police say officers responded to the 1800 block of Whittlesey Street around 4 a.m. for a reported shooting. They found the teen with a gunshot wound inside the home. He was taken to a nearby hospital and was listed in good condition. Police say the boy was unable to provide suspect information and that investigation continues. The Genesee County Board of Commissioners has approved placing a health care services millage renewal on the November 3rd ballot. The millage funds basic affordable health care coverage for Genesee County residents ages 19 and older through the Genesee Health Plan. It also supports those who do not qualify for Medicaid or cannot afford private insurance. Voters have previously approved the millage three times, most recently in 2018. The Genesee Health Plan president says GHP serves as a coverage bridge during common life transitions and provides health care coverage for our family, friends, and neighbors when they need it the most. I'm Matt Barber, and that's a look at news with Nate and April in the morning on 102.5 WIOG.

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1: It is a winning Wednesday today. We got lots of winning coming up on the show and qualifying as well. Of course, a chance to score a mega pack of scratch-off lottery tickets courtesy of the Michigan Lottery. By the way, brand new scratch-offs in the month of, that's right, today is July 1st. Oh, happy birthday to April's mom and happy birthday to my sister. Mm-hmm. Just in case
2: I got a lot of birthdays.
1: By the way, just in case I forget to text or call my sister later on today, I am now safe by this because I'll just, it's play recorded and then I can play it back and then I go, no, I did wish you a happy birthday. You just didn't hear it. We got Jelly Roll tickets, by the way, coming to Soaring Eagle Casino. Last chance tickets coming up on the show this morning as well. And, of course, we'll give you that keyword around 7:10 this morning. Morgan Wallen. Want to see him at the Big House in Ann Arbor? We got a pair of tickets plus an overnight stay. That is coming up around 7:10 this morning.
2: So make sure you're listening in
1: for that as well. By the way, just a heads up, in case you forgot, it's hot outside. Extreme heat warning continues until Thursday. We got at least another day of this, 8 p.m. So try to stay cool out there. I know yesterday, got home, had the air running upstairs, nothing downstairs, and just you, me, and the dog Ripley just lying there, just miserable. I was doing some cleaning yesterday in my office here at work. Here's the thing. The office, as soon as the show is done, normally I would go to my office. But I rarely do that anymore because I have a computer right here. So I just kind of hang out in the studio and get most of my work done. But yesterday I was like, let me clean up some stuff because after 10 grand of the sand had all these boxes and everything, I start going through my drawers and my desk. There must have been about 5 million mild sauce packets from Taco Bell in there. And here's the thing.
2: That does not surprise me.
1: I have no idea how old. Is there an expiration date on those?
2: Like, there's got to be.
1: How long can you hang on to those things before you go, maybe it's a little dicey. I mean, it's mild sauce in a packet, right?
2: Yes. But yours have been in there a long time.
1: They've been in there for a while.
2: Asked me and I go, throw those away.
1: I don't even remember the last time I put them in the desk drawer. So they've had to have been in there for a while. So I guess I'm kind of hoarding, not even on purpose, mild sauce. I mean, in my defense, they do give you like 5 million packets for one taco. I think that's the ratio.
2: Sure.
1: Yeah. They go, one taco, here's 5 million. And then it's funny, on the flip side of that, you go, can I have a barbecue sauce? Ooh, that'll be $5.
2: We want to know, are you a sauce packet hoarder? And what is your sauce that you're like, I'm hanging on to this. I'm going to use it later. For me, honey mustard. Chick-fil-A honey mustard. Pretty much honey mustard anywhere. I hang on to it. I'm going to use it later. Salads, sandwiches. Or if I just need an extra one. And regular mustard. Those are my two things.
1: 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A sauce packet hoarder? 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
1: Are you a sauce hoarder, and what sauces are you hoarding? I didn't realize I had so many mild Taco Bell packets in my desk, and who knows how long they've been there. Here's the thing. You get one taco, they'll give you like 10 sauces. Which is funny because you go to other places and it's the reverse effect, right?
2: Right.
1: I mean, I appreciate it. And then I go, oh, I'll use these later. I go, I never use them later because the next time I go there, they're going to give me more. When have you ever gone to Taco Bell and they have forgotten to give you sauce? If you ask for sauce, you're getting sauce.
2: You're going to get a handful of it.
1: There you are.
2: Mike says, yeah, I've got a glove box full of Taco Bell hot sauce and mild sauce. Let's see. Ashley says, I hoard Chick-fil-A sauce like it's gold. I don't even go there half the time anymore. I just use it at home. Brandon says, I have a console in my fridge that is 90% Arby's and horsey sauce packets.
1: Okay.
2: I refuse to throw them out.
1: Mm-hmm.
2: I was so excited when I found that they were selling the horsey sauce at the store. And we bought a big bottle of it.
1: Yeah,
2: and then we...
1: Once?
2: Barely used it.
1: I think once. We
2: barely
1: got all excited. We were like high-fiving in the market. We buy it, and then we've used it, I think, once, and that was it.
2: Tina says, I always keep extra McDonald's sweet and sour sauce. Even if I'm eating something totally random, I'm like, this could use some sweet and sour.
1: Mm-hmm. So we want to know, what sauces are you hoarding, WIOG?
3: I have all the Taco Bell hot sauces. I get extra every time I go. I keep them in the drawer. I don't know why they're so much better than anything in a bottle, but they are, especially the fire sauce.
2: Yeah, I know. It does. It tastes a little different. I don't know why it does. Chris says ketchup packets everywhere. Glove box, cup holder, door pockets. I could survive a road trip indefinitely and all the ketchup packets I have. Lauren says, have you heard of the place called Raising Cane's?
1: Yes.
2: When I go there, when I'm traveling, I hoard their sauce. Like it's a prized possession. There's one coming here.
1: There is, yeah. Mm-hmm. Texas morning in the Stormaster Exteriors text line from the 989. Hot mustard and soy sauce from the 989. Zesty sauce from BK. And here's a text from the 231. I'm not, but my grandmother was. Didn't matter what the packet was or what restaurant. Put this in your pocket purse. We paid for that. She destroyed my mother's purse with syrup. Oh, with syrup packets.
2: Eric says, Buffalo Wild Wings, those to-go ranch packets. I grab extra every single time.
1: You know what ones are kind of gold for me? Grape jelly, which I just found and used on my toast today. Those are gold. Also, if you get a extra syrup packet, because you know, sometimes, have you ever ordered and then they forget to give you the syrup? It's nice to have it on standby.
2: It is nice.
1: Yeah. So those to me are
2: kind of... That's a good backup.
1: It's good to have. Like the other stuff, normally you can, I mean, of course, whenever you need it, you can't find it. Whenever you don't need it, there's a gazillion of them.
2: Right.
1: I mean, I went seriously through my drawers yesterday and I ended up dumping them all out because I have no idea how long those mild sauce packets from Taco Bell have been in my office.
2: Have you ever looked at the drawer in Flint?
1: No.
2: There is so much soy sauce in there.
1: Really?
2: Packets and packets and packets and packets.
1: So someone is ordering...
2: Yeah.
1: Who is it? Do you know who it is?
2: I don't know. No.
1: Do you have a guess?
2: I think I have a guess, but you know what's funny is it's always been like that.
1: Oh, so maybe it's just been there for decades?
2: Well, I remember one point we cleaned it out, that whole drawer. We just like dumped the whole drawer. But then I noticed not too long ago, I'm like, oh, well, the soy sauce is back.
1: Maybe someone maybe someone brings them from home.
2: Packets of soy sauce?
1: Yeah. We don't. I will say this. At home, we do a good job of not hoarding packets for the most part.
2: No, they were taking up too much space.
1: So we want to know this morning, are you a packet hoarder and what are you hoarding packets of? Facebook.com/WIOG Mornings. 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Coming up, we do have a keyword to get you qualified to drive away to Ann Arbor to go see Morgan Wallen. Two tickets to the big show plus an overnight stay as well. That keyword coming up around 7:10 this morning.
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2: Traffic looks okay this morning. Just a heads up there on Miller Road, a vehicle accident near the Hometown Inn. Elsewhere, it looks like roads are clear, but if you see something, let us know. 877-330-WIOG.
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1: 7:06, Nate, April, and you in the morning. Can you believe it? Today is July 1st. No, it is July 1st. Happy July. It feels like it. It definitely feels like it weather-wise. We do have, again, that extreme heat warning remains in effect until Thursday, 8 p.m. Going to be, you thought yesterday was hot, going to be hotter today. It looks like even tomorrow is going to be possibly hotter than today. Right? Yeah. 70.
2: Are you just making it up?
1: No. Right now it's 79. Feels a lot hotter than that, though. We're talking this morning about hoarding packets.
2: Sauce packets.
1: Yes.
2: Which ones?
1: Are you a sauce packet hoarder? Facebook.com/WIOG Mornings. 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What do you hoard?
3: I have so many duck sauce packets, and I don't even know why. I never use them. I don't like the taste of them.
1: Uh-huh.
3: I just don't want to waste them. I get so many in the Chinese delivery bag that I just keep them, but I never use them. So my fridge is just full of duck sauce packets. I don't know. Maybe I'll marry a woman who really likes duck sauce and we'll complete each other, but seems kind of unlikely.
2: Oh, wow.
1: You were
2: Maybe
1: the-
2: you can sell them back to them.
1: You are the definition, by the way, of hoarding.
2: That's
1: because
2: funny.
1: Of, like, you don't even use it. You don't even like it. I get it, though.
2: Because you go, sometimes well, you're like, well.
1: Maybe.
2: Whenever we get, like, HelloFresh, and if there's a little extra sauce or the, you know, seasoning or whatever, I'm always hanging on to that because I'm like, oh, I'm going to use it later. I'm going to use it. And then when I go to try to find it, I'm like, I can't read this. I don't even know what this is.
1: 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Our family never leaves Chick-fil-A without at least 10 of these squeezable ketchup packets. Actually, just got a couple of those the other day. I know, they're very valuable. Feel like gold. So we want to know, what packets are you hoarding? 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
2: Mark's going with soy sauce. Lori says mild sauce packets and mayo packets. Carrie says that horsey sauce from Arby's. Let's see. Melissa says mild sauce is sweet and sour and the duck sauce. There you go.
1: Another duck sauce. 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Text or call in. What sauces are you hoarding at 877-330-9464? You got a whole drawer filled.
2: Whoa.
1: I wanna... Maybe the fridge.
2: Nicole says, my daughter is obsessed with the Raising Cane sauce. I have to buy a 32-ounce cup of it when we go there. I didn't know you could do that.
1: I
2: 32
1: think you
2: ounce.
1: Can...
2: That's a huge cup of sauce.
1: That is a huge cup of sauce.
2: Chip says, hot mustard from McDonald's. They took it away for a while, and I have never recovered. Well, Chip.
1: Oh, my goodness. No. Don't. It's not you. You did not.
2: I was part of the revolution that brought it back.
1: April claims she single-handedly brought back hot mustard when they took it away.
2: I didn't single-handedly do it, but I was part of the movement that said, enough of this foolishness. Bring back my sauce.
1: A text from the 989, McDonald's hot mustard, so they have you to thank for that, April.
2: Yes.
1: And from the 989, I have three drawers full of McDonald's ketchup and Taco Bell hot sauce. Did you work there? Are you stealing it?
2: That's a lot.
1: Three drawers? That is a lot. That's definitely a lot. Continue the conversation this morning, Facebook.com/WIOG Mornings. 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Let's do it. Morgan Wallen at the Big House. 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
1: You could be off to the Big House in Ann Arbor to go see Morgan Wallen. 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That'll get you qualified to go see Morgan Wallen in Ann Arbor. It's going to be a big show. Lots of people, and you could be there. 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
1: 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Mild Taco Bell sauces.
2: Mm-hmm. That's yours.
1: Tons of them. Just tons of them. And I don't know why. Because every time you go there, they're going to give you a ton more. I don't need any extra. But I had a lot of them. I ended up getting rid of them because I don't remember the last time I even used any of them.
2: Sherry says, Wendy's honey mustard sauce. I love it. And I haven't found anything that comes close to it. So I hoard those. Ryan says, no, I don't hold on to anything. Let's see. Sammy says, soy sauce from our favorite Chinese restaurant. We have so many packets.
1: 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And you can share with us at 877-330-9464. Every once in a while, you know, you get the sweet and sour sauce if you get Chinese food. Mm-hmm. And it's in the little sleeve. The little cup.
2: Oh, the cup, yeah.
1: The little, and you go, oh, for next time. And I go, I'm pretty sure I don't eat Chinese food that often. So there's no way that's probably still, I don't know what the shelf life is on a lot of this stuff. We're all taking a chance, aren't we?
2: Every time that gets in the refrigerator, I swear one of those little cups spills and it's sticky. And it's all over. Stephanie says, my mother had not one, but two fridge drawers filled with every single condiment packet you could get. I threw them away once and thought she was going to take me out. It was a tad excessive. And Jody says, I'm all about the avocado ranch.
1: Here's a text from the 989. I didn't even realize McDonald's has ranch. From the 99 McDonald's ranch. That's what they're hoarding. Okay. And ready for this? This takes it to a whole new level.
2: Well, you and I don't eat ranch,
1: that's true. We had tacos at home one night and didn't have any sauce left. So I went to Taco Bell and went inside just for a handful of sauces. Like, you probably, here's my guess. You probably passed a Dollar General. There is a very good chance as you pass a Dollar General, you're like, nope, I'm not spending money on this. I'm just going to go to Taco Bell, grab some sauce, go inside, grab some sauces, leave. And call it good. That's what ended up happening right there.
2: Oh, remember Nicole who shared that she buys the Raising Cane's sauce in a 32-ounce cup? She shared a photo of her. That is a giant cup of sauce.
1: Oh.
2: Wow. That's a lot of sauce.
1: You might have a problem. Let's do this. If you missed out, Morgan Wallen going to be at the Big House in Ann Arbor. You want to go? We got two tickets plus an overnight stay for you and a guest. The keyword to get qualified right now is...
2: U-Y-O-U. 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
2: Traffic looks good at this time. 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
11: Good morning, I'm Matt Barber with your ABC 12 News headlines. New this morning in Saginaw County, the Chesaning Police Department is investigating several car break-ins and thefts in the southeast part of the village. Police are urging residents with home cameras to check for any suspicious activity from late at night to early morning over the past week and to share any video that could help in their investigation. So far, they have no leads in finding who's responsible. If you have any video, call Chesaning Police. The Shiawassee County Health Department is investigating several confirmed cases of cyclosporiasis among county residents. The department is working to identify a common source for the parasitic illness, which is caused by contaminated food or water. The intestinal infection can cause stomach cramps, diarrhea, and fatigue, and can last for weeks or even months if untreated. The condition is treated with an antibiotic. The health department recommends washing all fruits and vegetables thoroughly and refrigerating cut produce. We will keep you updated on that investigation. I'm Matt Barber, and that's a look at news with Nate and April in the morning on 102.5 WIOG.

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1: 7:33, Nate, April, and you in the morning. It is a winning Wednesday. Still not giving away that mega pack of scratch-off lottery tickets yet, so keep listening for your chance to win. And, yes, we do have last chance tickets to go see Jelly Roll coming to Soaring Eagle Casino and Hotel. You're just days away from that big show, and you could be there, so be listening for your chance to win a pair of those tickets as well. We do remain under that extreme heat warning until tomorrow night at 8 p.m. Yesterday, we were just kind of,
2: it's hot.
1: And then we couldn't figure out what to eat. April kept throwing things out. I go, it's too hot for that. It's too hot for that.
2: Mm-hmm.
1: It's too hot for that.
2: I'm so annoyed. I finally just was like, well, I'm making myself a salad. And I made some potato skins. And you're like, well, I guess I could have some potato skins. I was like, oh, now that they're cooking and smell good. But it is like you don't want to start the oven inside.
1: No, you don't want to start the oven.
2: It was just so hot. I was like, I don't want to grill.
1: What's the perfect meal to eat when it's hot out?
2: My go-to is always salad. And you're not a big fan of salad.
1: No,
2: so.
1: I think my go-to would be a bowl of cereal.
2: Mm-hmm.
1: We
2: didn't have any milk, though.
1: We didn't have any milk, and I was too lazy. I'm like, it's too hot to go to the store. So I just had the potato skins that you made.
2: Mm-hmm.
1: I'm like, it's so hot for potato skins.
2: You were actually complaining as you were eating them. You're like, it's so hot. And I was like, seriously? Be quiet now.
1: What's the perfect meal to eat when it's hot out? Facebook.com/WIOG Mornings. 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By the way, most people are agreeing with me as far as, like, you don't want anything hot when it's hot outside.
2: Right. No, I understand that.
1: I was craving a sub, mm-hmm. but we were just limited to what we could do. And just laziness, pure laziness. I'm not going to lie. I was just super lazy. I didn't want to go out. Normally, I'll be like, okay, I'll go and get us some subs or something. I go, ugh.
2: But it was too hot.
1: I got to get in the car. Then I got to wait for the AC to kick in. Mm-hmm. And I didn't want to do it.
2: I was like, you want me to make you a grilled cheese? You want a grilled cheese?
1: You're too like, hot.
2: Oh, it's too hot.
1: Grilled any too hot. What's the perfect meal to eat when it's hot out? Facebook.com/WIOG Mornings. 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
1: Asking the question this morning, what's the perfect meal to eat when it is super hot out, like yesterday, today, tomorrow? We could not decide at all. It was like, popsicle? You already had one.
2: I know, I was just like, I'm done. I'm done with you, Nate. I can't figure out anything else. You said it's too hot. It's like, just grab a handful of popsicles. You're good to go.
1: So we want to know, perfect meal when it's hot out. What are you grabbing?
3: So yesterday we had the same issue because we couldn't figure out what to make.
2: Mm-hmm.
3: And we decided to make subs. We did. We went to Walmart and we got French bread, giant subs for dinner yesterday, and it was the best.
4: See, that's the route I wanted to go. I was just too lazy to get up and go anywhere to go get the stuff. That was the problem that I had. If you would have just picked us up.
3: Stop being lazy. Get off your butt. Make some dang dinner. Your wife is hungry.
4: Well, thanks for the call. Have a great day today.
3: Thanks, you too.
2: Brittany says, we don't have central air, so there's no cooking in this weather. We do subs and salads or anything from the freezer that can go into the air fryer or the microwave. This is when we get the least complaints from the kids. Alexis says, cold sandwich. Lori says, salad. Mickey goes with cereal. Donna says, cold watermelon always tastes good on a hot day. Annie says, maybe fruit. Amy says, sub sandwiches. And Tiffany says, BLTs or pasta salad.
1: Asking the question this morning, what's the perfect meal to eat when it's hot out? Text from the Stormmaster Exteriors. Text line from the 989, a chicken salad sandwich. From the 810, a meal cooked at a restaurant. from the 734, go-to when it's hot is pizza or salad. Everyone was doing pizza last night at the pool. Let's see, from the 989, not going to lie, just threw some cinnamon and nuts on low-sugar ice cream and was excited about it. Okay. From the 989, ice cream with Rice Krispies on top. Hot dogs with potato salad or pasta salad. Hot dogs don't stay hot long. That's a text from the 810.
2: That's true.
1: And one more text from the 989. Perfect food when it's hot out is cold sandwiches, similar to Jersey Mike's. And my wife dices up all the toppings. Mmm, so delicious.
2: Chris says popsicles made from pickle juice. Philip says hot dogs and chips. Dilly just goes with ice cream. And another vote for a watermelon.
1: So we want to know the perfect meal to eat when it's hot out. Facebook.com/WIOG Mornings. 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
2: Traffic looks good at this time. 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
1: Congratulations going out to Kristen of Davison, who was caller number 25. She scored a mega pack of scratch-off lottery tickets courtesy of the Michigan Lottery on a winning Wednesday. Nate, April, and you in the morning. The heat continues through tomorrow night, 8 p.m. That's how long, by the way, the extreme heat warning lasts. And yesterday, trying to figure out what to have for dinner. When it's hot out, you're like, ugh, too hot. Don't want to start the oven. Don't want anything too hot.
2: No, it wasn't even too hot to like grill last night. I was just like, ugh.
1: So we want to know what's the perfect meal to eat when it's hot out. 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
2: Danielle says you got to go with the sandwich, chips, veggie, or a fruit tray. Penny says ice cream, but with fruit. You know, got to keep it healthy.
1: Sure.
2: Michelle says definitely taco salad. Oh, that would have been good. Penny says Jersey Mike's. Sherry says veggies, fruit, cheese, meat sticks, or cold cut sandwiches. Maria says takeout, the only answer. And Susan says my husband likes macaroni salad, pasta, ham chunks, cheese chunks, onion, and the sauce. And let's see here. Some other comments. Alexis says cold sandwiches. Wendy says gazpacho. And Angie says salad or fruit.
1: I thought you were about to say soup.
2: You know, soup would not have been a wise choice.
1: You know what I like when it's 98 degrees out? Some nice hot soup.
2: There are several people commenting that cereal is the way to go.
1: Yes.
2: It feels too heavy when it's hot.
1: Cereal feels too heavy?
2: Yes.
1: What kind of cereal are you eating that's too heavy?
2: It just lays there.
1: Text from the 810. I've pretty much just been shoving spinach in my face and hoping for the best. I also cooked us some more over the stove last night. It's all about balance. Facebook.com/WIOG Mornings. 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I love that. Just hoping for the best. It's 8:11. Coming up in about 10 minutes. Last chance tickets. Jelly Roll. Soaring Eagle.
2: This Friday.
1: July 3rd.
2: Mm-hmm.
1: You want to go? 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
1: Wrapping up our conversation this morning, we were asking about what's the best meal to have when it's super hot out, like yesterday and today, and tomorrow is going to be super hot again.
2: Mm-hmm. I'm loving the sub idea. I think on our way home today, we're going to have to...
1: I wanted subs. Mm-hmm. I was just too lazy to go get all this. So we had none of the ingredients to make. We didn't have the meat. We didn't have the bread, the sub buns. We had nothing. There's a part of me going, I should, But how about cereal? Oh, we don't have milk. It's not looking good. We got popsicles.
2: We had popsicles.
1: And apparently you had bought, I didn't even know you bought potato skins the other day.
2: Mm-hmm.
1: And I thought about that too. I go, it's too hot for potato skins. But we ended up having potato skins.
2: I was just like, I'm so hungry. I need to eat something.
1: So the perfect meal when it's too hot out, what's your go-to? Facebook.com/WIOG Mornings. 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Yeah, I'd say most people are saying either subs or sandwiches. Cereals right there at the top of the list.
2: Mm-hmm.
1: And then there's a lot of the like potato salad, coleslaw, macaroni salad, stuff like that.
2: Which you really don't like.
1: I do. You don't. I like potato salad.
2: Well, you like potato salad.
1: I like macaroni salad. By the way, that's the only kind of salad that I like.
2: Mm-hmm. But
1: salad with potato? Okay. Salad with macaroni?
2: Meat salad.
1: Sure.
2: Mm. Pizza salad. I love pizza
1: totally
2: salad.
1: Totally down with that. But then when it go, salad? No, not for me. Not this guy. Continue the conversation this morning. Facebook.com/WIOG Mornings. You can call or text, share with us your cold meal when it's, or maybe it's not cold, but when it's super hot, what's the meal that your go-to meal? It's Nate, April, and you in the morning. Let's do it right now. You want to go see Jelly Roll? He is coming to Soaring Eagle Casino. It is this Friday. You are just days away from the big show. By the way, I believe they still have some tickets still available. But right now, we're giving you last chance tickets to go see Jelly Roll at Soaring Eagle this Friday. You want to go?
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1: 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Good luck.
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2: Traffic looks good this morning. 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
8: Good morning, I'm Matt Barber for ABC 12 News headlines. A Fenton motorcyclist is dead after a crash involving a suspected impaired driver in Flint Township. Flint Township police say the crash happened at around 1:20 Monday afternoon. They say a 30-year-old Burton woman was driving east on Burton Road at a high rate of speed when she crossed into oncoming traffic and hit 69-year-old Gregory Green on his motorcycle. Green was taken to the hospital and pronounced dead. Police believe speeding and impairment were factors. That investigation into the crash continues. 13 homes across Genesee County have been refurbished and put on the market as a part of a new Genesee County Land Bank initiative. The Renovate Genesee, or RenGen, program aims to scale up housing production countywide by rehabilitating abandoned land bank properties. Executive Director Michael Freeman says they wanted to expand production efforts after raising nearly $40 million for their demolition program. RenGen hopes to bring the total number of renovated homes up to 125 within the next 3 years. Freeman says the program increases home equity for surrounding residents as well.
1: I'm Matt Barber, and that's a look at news with Nate and April in the morning on 102.5 WIOG.

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1: Congratulations to Tracy of Williamston, who scored last chance tickets to go see Jelly Roll coming to Soaring Eagle Casino this Friday. They do have a handful of tickets still available for the big show on Friday, and we will have another chance for you to score a pair of tickets coming up tomorrow on the show. So if you missed out today, another chance coming up tomorrow right around 8:20.
2: So I don't think Tracy believed that she won.
1: Yeah.
2: You did. You won.
1: Legit.
2: You won.
1: On the up and up. So enjoy that show on Friday. Another chance coming up, by the way, tomorrow.
2: What a great way to just like kick off the 4th of July weekend.
1: Absolutely.
2: Big concert. Lots of fun.
1: So, yeah. And again, tickets are still available. And we will have your last chance coming up tomorrow. Last chance coming up tomorrow on the show. So we're talking. I was cleaning my desk out here at work yesterday and realized I had about 5 gazillion mild sauces from Taco Bell.
2: Mm-hmm. You have so many of them. I'm so glad you finally got rid of them, though.
1: I did, because I don't even know the last time I put any in there. I go, ugh. I know they got to have an expiration date on them. Those things can't last forever.
2: Some of them were starting to like ooze a little.
1: It was pretty gross.
2: And it's like, it's time.
1: It's pretty gross. So we want to know, what sauces do you hoard? Facebook.com/WIOG Mornings. Text or call in. You can share with us at 877-330-9464. You got a sauce that you hoard?
2: For me, it's honey mustard from anywhere. I have so many honey mustard packets, and I love them from different places, and I keep them. And then regular mustard for me, too, is the the things that I seem to collect the most.
1: Yeah, you're a big fan of the mustard.
2: I am a big fan of the mustard.
1: For me, it's the mild sauces from Taco Bell. And some ketchup sometimes. The ones that to me are gold, syrup. You ever get pancakes and then sometimes they forget to give you the syrup? So syrup is huge for me. I do like that. There's another one too, and I can't remember what it is. But it's, you come across, you go, oh, I'm going to need that. Oh, grape jelly. Grape jelly is the other one. I actually just used some today. Again, don't know how old that grape jelly was. There wasn't any green on it, so I feel like I was good.
2: That's a win.
1: Yeah.
2: That's a huge win.
1: So we want to know, what sauces do you hoard? Facebook.com/WIOG Mornings. You can also share with us on text. Text in those sauces at 877-330-9464. Maybe you have a drawer dedicated, perhaps, a shelf in the fridge.
2: Some of you sharing that you've got, drawers of stuff.
1: Or maybe it's drawers, more plural, more than one.
2: I like to also hoard the Arby's, the horsey sauce, but I don't, it's like,
1: you rarely use it
2: for specific stuff.
1: I mean, I can see like the horsey, and don't get me wrong, I like the horsey sauce too, but I go, okay, how often do you have a roast beef sandwich?
2: We bought a big bottle of it and we used it a handful of times and then I ended up throwing it away and I'm like, seriously?
1: We were so excited when we saw it at the store, had to buy it. They go, and we even had the conversation, will we use it? And we go, of course we'll use it. And then we used it, I think, once or twice, and that was it. Yeah, and it just sat there, and then we go, now we got to get rid of it.
2: So what sauce packets do you hoard? 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
1: It's Nate, April, and you in the morning.
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1: 8:51, Nate, April, and you in the morning, wrapping up our conversation this morning, talking about sauces that you hoard. 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
2: A lot of Taco Bell sauces. Yeah.
1: Text from the 989 in the Stormaster Exteriors text line. Not packets, but Melinda's black truffle hot sauce. At least 3 bottles at all times.
2: Wow. I've never heard of that before.
1: From the 989, my grandparents hoard honey from KFC.
2: I think my mom does as well.
1: And Wendy texted in from the 989. The whole family lives on the Chick-fil-A sauce. We always ask for extra, extra sauce.
2: Mm-hmm. Carrie says the horsey sauce from Arby's. Mike says ketchup. It just tastes better than when it's bottled. Josh says Arby's sauce and Taco Bell sauces. Sherry says the Wendy's honey mustard sauce. I love it, and I haven't found anything that comes even close. And Lloyd says any sauces that don't get into the gallon size Ziploc bag in the cupboard.
1: Oh, man.
2: We were always told not to waste. So I never do. Amy says honey roasted barbecue sauce from Chick-fil-A. And another vote for Arby's, the horsey sauce. A lot of people love that.
1: All right. Continue the conversation this morning. Facebook.com/WIOG Mornings. 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If you missed out on the keywords this morning, we gave you a brand new one. 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
1: Good luck.
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2: Traffic looks good this morning. 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
19: Everyone poops. It's not just the name of a classic potty training book. It's a universal truth. Even though everyone does it, almost no one wants to talk about it. Dr. Tricia Pasricha wants to change that. She's the author of a new book. It's called You've Been Pooping All Wrong. And she says there are three critical P's of pooping. The first is propulsion. Both the voluntary push you exert and the involuntary contractions that happen naturally within your body. Top line, when you feel the need to go, don't hold it. The second P is pliability, which refers to stool softness. The keys to this one are making sure you're drinking enough water and eating enough fiber. And the last P is for pelvic floor. If you can get your knees up above your waist while you're on the toilet, like on a stool or a garbage can or a stack of books even, that can make all the difference. I'm Dr. Sanjay Gupta, helping you live a better life.
0: Now back to the hits with Nate and April in the morning.
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1: It's 9:07, Nate, April, and you in the morning. We're giving you a chance to go see Morgan Wallen in Ann Arbor, the big house. 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
1: Teaming up with Hank Graff Chevrolet, we want to send you to go see Morgan Wallen at the Big House plus an overnight stay. 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
2: What might be being built at Madison Square Garden as we speak for Taylor and Travis's wedding? We've got the details coming in the Dirt Dish and More this morning.
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1: So Taylor Swift and Travis Kelce, the latest report is that they're building a giant castle inside Madison Square Garden for their wedding. Some of the other guests that may be attending, Zoe Kravitz, Ed Sheeran, also the Haim sisters, and Selena Gomez. Kate Gosselin called her son Colin mentally ill. He's releasing a tell-all about what a horrible parent she allegedly was. Yes, this is still going on. Blake Lively wants $8 million from Justin Baldoni for legal fees. After seeing the Shrek 5 trailer, some people kind of upset. They made Fiona thinner and prettier, while Shrek was looking a little older. So forget those rumors about Tom Hardy being fired from Mobland. He's coming back for season 3. Chris Brown was ordered to pay $13 million to a housekeeper who was attacked by his dog. Ruby Rose broke several ribs in a swimming pool accident recently. Lego has released 5 collectible sets dedicated to Olivia Rodrigo. Nickelodeon has declared July 14th SpongeBob Day with specials and marathons on Nickelodeon and various social media channels. SpongeBob SquarePants debuted July 17th of 1999. Netflix released a teaser for the new competition series Wonka's The Golden Ticket. It includes an AI recreation of Gene Wilder's voice, and it premieres September 23rd. Ted Danson, Gene Smart, and South Park creators Trey Parker and Matt Stone are among the names going into the Television Academy Hall of Fame this year. That's a look at the dirt, the dish, and more this morning.
0: More of Nate and April in the Morning coming up next.
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15: I don't know about you, but my social media feeds are flooded with lotions and potions and gadgets, all promising to unlock different components of longevity. But if you log off, take a step back from all the hype, you'll find that the actual keys to a longer, healthier life are hiding in plain sight. There are four of them. Number one, nutrition. The Mediterranean diet really is the gold standard. Number two, exercise. You should be getting 150 minutes of moderate intensity exercise or 75 minutes of vigorous intensity exercise every week, plus strength training and stretching. Number three, sleep. Sleep is when your body and your brain repair themselves. You should be getting 7 to 9 hours a night. And finally, number four, often gets forgotten, socialization. It's not a bonus. It's a necessity for a healthy life, finding a sense of community, purpose, and belonging. I'm Dr. Sanjay Gupta, helping you live a better life.
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1: All right, guys, it's a Wednesday, which means it's a Wet Nose Wednesday, sponsored by Security Credit Union. And this time around, we have Nicole from the Bay County Humane Society. Good morning. Thanks for joining us.
2: Of course.
1: We've got some special guests with us. Who do we have today?
2: We have two kittens. They're probably about maybe 2 months old, Tourmaline and Galaxy Stone.
1: And super cute, by the way.
2: Yeah. These ones are two girls. They also have a brother. So three of them.
3: And they are looking for a home. They're available for adoption now?
2: Not quite yet. They still have to get through their vaccines, and I believe they have to get spayed and neutered. But then I think they said maybe like a month.
1: Okay. So here we are, believe it or not, it's July 1st. We're in the summer months, and we hear a lot about kittens and cats. There's a lot of them available right now, correct?
2: Yes. Yep. These ones were born under a porch, and mom unfortunately got taken out by a car, so the people that knew of them brought them in so they'd have the best chance.
1: But absolutely. So they are looking for a home. I see one, they're both pretty active there. They're both black and white?
2: They're both black and white. All three of them are. The boy's the most white of them, and very active. Very nice, though. Very cuddly.
3: So we're in the summer season. Nicole, what else is happening at the Humane Society of Bay County right now?
2: Sure. On July 10th, we have Dance for a Chance in partnership with Serenity Equine Facility in Essexville, and that's just a line dancing event for a good cause. And then thinking all the way to October, we have our biggest fundraiser, the casino night, on October 17th. So those are coming up.
1: And that's going to be huge. If people want more information, what's the best way to go about doing that?
2: Go to Bay County or Humane Society BayCounty.org or Facebook.
1: Well, thank you very much for joining us this morning. 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
15: I don't know about you, but my social media feeds are flooded with lotions and potions and gadgets, all promising to unlock different components of longevity. But if you log off, take a step back from all the hype, you'll find that the actual keys to a longer, healthier life are hiding in plain sight. There are four of them. Number one, nutrition. The Mediterranean diet really is the gold standard. Number two, exercise. You should be getting 150 minutes of moderate intensity exercise or 75 minutes of vigorous intensity exercise every week, plus strength training and stretching. Number three, sleep. Sleep is when your body and your brain repair themselves. You should be getting 7 to 9 hours a night. And finally, number four, often gets forgotten, socialization. It's not a bonus. It's a necessity for a healthy life, finding a sense of community, purpose, and belonging. I'm Dr. Sanjay Gupta, helping you live a better life.
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4: Weather.
5: Extreme heat warning remains in effect until Thursday at 8 p.m. We've got a chance of some showers and thunderstorms late this afternoon, but it's going to be sunny and hot. A high of 96. Heat index feeling like 108. Tonight, mostly clear, lows of 76. And Thursday, sunny and hot again. A high of 95 with the heat index value at possibly 105. 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
1: Wrapping it up on a winning Wednesday, thank you so much for being a part of the show this morning. 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You can also text into the show at 877-330-9464. Keep in mind, we remain under the extreme heat warning until 8 p.m. on Thursday. So we got another 2 days of this hot weather.
2: Yes.
1: Please look over your neighbors, your relatives, the pets, the kids, pretty much anything and everything, and make sure that we're all taking care of each other here.
2: Yeah, absolutely. Like you said, it was a hot day yesterday, and it's going to be a little worse today, unfortunately. We had a lot of fun this morning. Thanks so much. We've got more chances for you tomorrow. We've got more Jelly Roll tickets.
1: 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Plus, we'll have more keywords for Morgan Wallen at the Big House. 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Have a lovely day. We'll do it again tomorrow.
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Good morning. Happy halfway through that work week. 102.5 WIOG. How you hanging with all this heat? We still have an extreme heat warning going on until Thursday, aka tomorrow at 8 p.m. Hang in there. It's WIOG.

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3: Hi, it's Gracie Abrams with my new song, Hit the Wall. 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
3: In terms of balancing intimacy in songwriting and also hoping that they translate into bigger rooms as we tour them, I think is an exciting thing to consider. And, you know, I've been very lucky to learn from the artists that I grew up admiring who have done stadium tours, and I feel I've written some of the most personal, intimate songs I've ever heard, you know, and they've done it so successfully, I think. And it's not about anything other than, like, you personally connecting to the music. I think if you are, then the people around you very well might. So, you know, I'm lucky to feel very connected to my audience, and I know that they show up to our shows, you know, ready to feel that kind of connection. So they do a lot of the heavy lifting, I suppose, in that regard. And I just do my best every night to be as present as I possibly can so that we're all grounded in the same thing together.
4: I'm

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17: A better life with Dr. Sanjay Gupta.
18: As someone who's been married nearly 25 years, I'll tell you, there's a lot of great things about having a spouse. And according to a new study out of the University of Miami Health System, marriage might even be linked to a lower risk of cancer. Why? While the researchers said people who are married are less likely to engage in risky behavior, they're more likely to get a nudge to go to regular preventive medicine appointments and screenings, and they have a partner to share the load of family obligations, household chores, and finances. No one is saying you should get married in the pursuit of better health, but if you are single, how can you build a strong support system to maybe get some of these same benefits? Do your own research, find out what's important, and then hold members of your squad accountable and let them hold you accountable as well. That can provide a lot of support. I'm Dr. Sanjay Gupta, helping you live a better life.
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22: Weather.
23: Today expects a high of 96, mostly sunny. We do have a chance of some thunderstorms rolling in, and we still have that extreme heat warning going on until tomorrow. Low of 76 for tonight, and then tomorrow, high of 95 and hot and sunny. It is going to be a cooker. That's a look at your WIOG weather.

LeBron James says he's going to play next season, but not for the Lakers. He's quote-unquote moving on, but he's not saying where. However, his son, LeBron Jr., has a guaranteed contract with L.A. He is going to get paid $2.3 million when he becomes a Laker next year. Will LeBron be back to play on the same team as his son? We don't know. It's WIOG.

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We have an overnight stay and tickets to see Morgan Wallen at the Big House in Ann Arbor. If you want to win this driveway, your chance to do it coming up with WIOG.

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1: That extreme heat advisory is going on all the way through tomorrow at 8 p.m. Today, high of 96 and mostly sunny with a chance of storms. Clear tonight with low of 76. And then tomorrow, high of 95 and super hot. That's a look at your WIOG weather.
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0: 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Oh.

oh my God, are they astronomical? The show sold out. I should have got in like the official fan thing to be able to get the tickets, you know, face value. But now they're like $500 for the nosebleeds. I can't do it. It's WIRG.

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1: 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I keep seeing videos of this tour online because it just kicked off. 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

0: It's Nate and April in the morning. Coming up tomorrow,
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Jason Derulo on WIOG, I watched a whole video about how people think he's cringy now because he hasn't changed his vibe since like 2002. Like, I watched a video of him dancing with dancers the other day and I was like, oh, I think I agree. This dude isn't aging and it's weird. And watching him like do all these weird dance moves with these backup dancers that look like strippers, it's a little cringy for Jason Derulo. He's like the same age as me. He's got to be over 40. Weird. 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
1: Hi, it's Gracie Abrams with my new song, Hit the Wall. 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
0: Gracie Abrams on how performing live has influenced the way she created the music for her new album.
1: Performing live has inevitably influenced the way that I write and produce music at this point. I think having a familiarity with different size venues and knowing what quiet, slower acoustic song sounds like versus a more up-tempo, you know, more filled out song. I think it's all about kind of crafting the dynamics of a show in order to make it as satisfying and memorable, you know, for the people who are generous enough to spend their energy and time and money coming to see us play. So I definitely think, having been in all different sized rooms at this point, I take them all into consideration when the song is done being written, and then we get into the production.
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1: Weather. We've got an extreme heat warning until tomorrow at 8 p.m. Otherwise, mostly sunny today with a high of 96. We do have a chance of storms. Clear tonight with a low of 76, and then tomorrow hot and a high of 95. Please be careful and take care of yourself. That's a look at your WIOG weather. Yeah.
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0: 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Coming up tomorrow,
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Dua Lipa's been sharing her honeymoon photos online, and I'm low-key just living in a world of jealousy. Go follow her. I'm telling you. It looks so lovely. It's WIRG.

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Jenny, WIOG. Did you know Tame Impala is one person? Some guy named Kevin Parker. He just goes by Tame Impala. I thought it was a band this whole time. Joke's on me. 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

the National Weather Service in Detroit. Pontiac has issued a severe thunderstorm warning for northwestern Bay County in southeastern Michigan, northeastern Midland County in southeastern Michigan until 2:45 p.m. At 2:02 p.m., a severe thunderstorm was located over Winnegars for 8 miles southeast of Gladwin, moving east at 45 miles per hour. Hazard, 60 miles per hour wind gusts and quarter-size hail. Source, radar indicated. Impact, hail damage to vehicles is expected. Expect wind damage to roofs, siding, and trees. This severe thunderstorm will be near Bentley around 2:05 p.m. Pinconning around 2:15 p.m. Other locations impacted by the severe thunderstorm include Crump and Mount Forest. Repeating, a severe thunderstorm warning has been issued until 2:45 p.m. for the following counties in Michigan, Bay and Midland,

in about an hour, you've got another chance to win our driveway to see Morgan Wallen. Thanks to Hank Graff Chevrolet, we have a driveway to see Morgan Wallen at the Big House in Ann Arbor. Tickets, obviously, and also an overnight stay. 3 o'clock, your next keyword with WIOG.

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8: Extreme heat warning today. It's going to continue through tomorrow at 8 o'clock. Tonight, a high of 96 with a chance of thunderstorms. Clear tonight with low of 76 and 95 for a high tomorrow. And hot, super hot. That's a look at your WIOG weather.
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0: judged names ever? Number one answer, Karen. 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Number one answer for dudes, though, Chad. Oh, yeah. Chad and Karen go hand in hand. I'm sorry if your name's Chad. I'm sure you're cool. But also, I question you. On the way, Olivia Rodrigo, WIOG.
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G. It's Erica. Budweiser picked up the tab for America's 250th birthday, at least for the first round anyway. So to celebrate 4th of July, they gave away a bunch of free beer. They gave away thousands of $6 digital gift cards to adults 21 and older. This is their Covering America's Tab promotion. It's kind of actually amazing. When I say a whole bunch, too, apparently it was $150,000 in free beer they gave out. Did you get one? How do I get one? It's WIOG.

OG, it's Erica. Getting out of here. Thanks for hanging out with me. Enjoy the rest of your workday or not workday. So many people are already on vacation. Stay cool, though, in this weather. Another chance to see Morgan Wallen at the Big House coming up on WIOG.

for Nate and April in the morning. 102.5 WIOG, Bay City, Saginaw, Midland, Flint. 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

Alex Warren. Fever Dream is on 102.5 WIOG. What's going on? Mark for Allie. It's our Morgan Wallen drive away to the big house and end.

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0: Someone wants to win that Morgan Wallen driveway to Ann Arbor. 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
1: I think what's so exciting about touring music is the way that the songs evolve from the studio version to the live, the live versions. And playing my new music with the band always influences the sound. I think I'm so lucky to work with such a talented group of people in our band and crew who all have their own, set of expertise and instincts as individual artists, and to see that come together is a thrill. We have so much fun in rehearsals trying all different versions of songs, and then right now as we gear up to take this album live, we've already been making lots of tweaks, which is a lot of fun. And I think, I very much have the fans in mind when we're in rehearsals. I'm like, what will they feel extra hard? So it's all about crafting that experience.

0: 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What's going on? 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

0: 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Coming up tomorrow,
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It's another hour of today's hits on 102.5 WIOG.

0: and April in the morning. Coming up tomorrow,
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0: And we've got last chance tickets to see Jelly Roll at Soaring Eagle this Friday.
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1: 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And 102.5 WIOG and Hank Graff Chevrolet are sending you there. 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